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0: that,
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2: 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Never was a quitter, tasted like a raindrop. She's got

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1: Down on the microphone stand, I give you all the dope lyrics and introducing the band to make you understand how this is planned. I demand a microphone to rock the homeboys with an instrumental to make noise. Yo, I rock the homegirls too. I'll explain the name of the

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